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Everybody on the floor, we put some energy into this place. I want to ask you something. Are you ready for the sound of Scooter? I want to see you sweat. I said I want to see you sweat. Yeah. 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
0: Dance floor.
3: Welcome.
0: Anni 2000.

0: 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I know you wanna say it.
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0: The sound of the 90s.
2: Poppin', I know, once chicken ears are clingo show. 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

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All the hits. Summertime. All summer. Radio Dance Floor. You know summertime. 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